walls of stone come crumbling down. 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

richest of houses with the darkest of windows. Morning bells of birds in the woods abound. Lady made no mention that her stomach

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Judgment of the feathers rustled in the leaves. So she climbed the cages to the cooing in the rafters. Unfurled tomorrow's morning with the slipping left a brave. For there it went so easy, so swift it came undone. The catch it slipped on the road.

Got plenty of cash. 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Some like to smoke, and some like to blow. Some are even strung out on a

All the people went home. Well, I was just wondering if you're alone.

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That's all, that's all. There are those, I am sure, who have told you, would give you the world for a toy.

son. Abe said, man, you gotta be putting me on. God said, no. Abe said, what? God said, do what you want, Abe, but the next time I'm coming, child, you better run. And Abe said, where you want this killing done? God said, Highway 61. Well, Georgia Sam, he had a bloody nose. And the welfare department gave him no more clothes. He asked Boo Howard, where can I go? Howard said, there's just a one place that I know. Sam said, tell me quick, I gotta run. And old Howard just pointed with his gun. He said, back down.

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I got 1,000 phones, don't none of them ring. He said, maybe you know where I might be able to off these things. And Louis the King said, let me think for a minute, son. He said, yes, I think it can be easily done. Just take it all back.

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My complexion, she said, is much too white. He said, come on over here, child, step into the light. You're right. Let me tell the second mother this has been done. But the second mother was with the seventh son, and they were both having fun on Highway 61. Now the roving gambler, he was very bored. He was trying to start the next world war. Found himself a promoter, fell off the floor. He said, man, I never engaged in this kind of thing before, but yeah, I think it can be easily done. Indeed. We just put up some bleachers out in the sun, and we have it all back down on Highway 61.

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'Cause I've been missing planes and trains and trams and boats and buses too.

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And a big warm welcome to all of our listeners live on radio right now. And to all the drivers in the cars, please don't drive too fast tonight. 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

0: Dankeschön, Dankeschön. 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
1: 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So, let's go.
0: Let's go. Four.

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In other words, darling,

somewhere evermore. You are all I long for, all I worship and adore.